0: 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Don't come out. 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Walk away.
1: You know how. 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